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Loud noise complaint. Loud music. Out of ways block. In the area of 321 Edna Street.

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respond to 3345, State Route 7. 3345, State Route 7. Purpose of the 54-year-old female, chest and pain. Again, that was 3345, State Route 7.

2100 Argonaut Road, 2100 Argonaut Road, Flatwood Church of Christ. Burglar Mike Vice and Jill Burke, Megan Connor Mukiel. 2100 Argonaut Road.

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Show me the area. Is it showing front, back? 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Yeah. Right, Bert.

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0: 6023 northbound, 23 and Pond Run, black motorcycle, rider wearing a red shirt, riding a white line past the vehicles, US 23 northbound, Pond Run.
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0: Dixie Green. He's returning somewhere right after the Family Dollar was up by me before I got out here.
1: 2100.
2: Good. Right here, 23 southbound, Trace Romano, if it hasn't passed me yet.
0: 10-4. I'll keep coming that way. You can see it.

0: 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There's no motorcycles coming northbound.
1: M4, I'm passing the Portland Dollar General now. That's turned off.

0: 285, Medic 6, SO units, Clover Lane, Timberlake Meadows, Clover Lane, Timberlake Meadows. Vehicle versus structure. Advising smoke showing at this time. Okay, Station 85, Medic 6, SO units, Clover Lane, Timberlake Meadows, Clover Lane, Timberlake Meadows. Service to a 46 versus a structure. They're also advising smoke showing from the structure. Notification 2105.
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0: 85 copy. Nobody in the vehicle for now.
1: They're advising nobody's in the vehicle.
0: Campbell.
1: They're advising smoke is showing at this time.
2: Being tracked by Grant.
1: Unknown at this time. Unknown at this time. There's unknown on the structure itself. They're advising nobody was in the vehicle.
2: Hey, Grant.

0: Medic 5.
1: Medic 5.
2: Yes, what's up?
0: Rose. This is an 18-year-old male. Staff advised he's in a chokehold and is now unable to feel his arms or legs. He was unable to move his arms. Again, that'll be safe in the area of 1127 Rivendell Road.
2: Been in a chokehold and unable to feel his arms or legs and unable to move. 1127 Rivendell Road, Brighter Future.

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0: 85 units, disregard, put you on the wrong cab accident.
1: Come back on that.
0: Disregard the text on that you're about to get. Accidentally put you on the wrong cab.

live on the 380 Main Street, South Shore, Philly Speedway. Have KSP en route, reference of an assault. Female's complaining of chest pain and blood pressure problems. Again, that'll be Speedway and South Shore.

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1: Truck 6 is already around.
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1: Copy that.

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0: 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Parents would like to check that just to be sure.
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0: 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Import Ohio, Robert King, 094-996, through Ohio.
1: 1.6.

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1: 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RP is upstairs with the mail. He has stated can't feel his arms and legs, possibly blacked out. Mail was in a headlock while they were roughhousing upstairs.

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0: He's talking about killing himself. 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
1: On point 3, you're over in the railroad.
0: Negative, down by the river.

Morgan. Respond to the flyover in Russell. Flyover in Russell. I'll be under the flyover near the water. Male subject. One of the killing cells is a psychosis.

0: 140.
1: He's responding to area of Russell Plaza and Russell Road. Boyd County has requested needed to respond message to an ATO. Be a white male laughing wearing green shorts and a red shirt is walking in and out of traffic in the median. They advise their deputies are coming from across the county. Again, that'll be the area of Russell Plaza Drive and Russell Road at the area of the county line.
0: 10-4, go ahead and show me in the area.
2: Right. 425-4. No subject has not been drinking. He does have a razor blade, has cut his wrist, is bleeding.
3: He had the razor blade and then he cut off. I couldn't hear the rest.
2: He does have a razor blade. Has cut his wrist, is bleeding.
3: 10-4, I'm pulling in now. Got some in.
4: 85, Crook 6, Grant.
5: RP or the subject or what?
2: Negative, I'm signal 6 with the male. He's highly distraught. He's down by the rocks.
5: 10. At 142. Go ahead and put me on that card with Russell. I'm right here by Ison Drive.
2: 2130. Hey, 425, 142. He has dropped the razor blade.
5: Thank you.

0: 425. Can you give me a 720?
1: Can I give you what?
0: Social.
1: I'll try. My name's Robert Irvin, I-R-V-I-N-E.
0: I-R-V-I-N-E.
1: (28206) 7620.
2: He showed me all 400 units. Also, Medigan's right behind me.
3: 130.
0: Well, LGB. He checked in for -29.
1: Still with that Irvin guy a lot out by Joe's branch. He lives up on the hill.
0: 2136. 142. I'm out. 2036. 425.
1: Hey.
0: Did you copy his valid thing tonight?
1: Damn, for superficial wounds. Nothing to be alarmed about.
0: Yeah,

85, truck 6, Graham. Truck 6. 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

0: 136.
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0: 425. Manning Unit Guiding, 10-8. What was the other call up by the county line?
1: 1-4, he's got 10-12 of a juvenile trying to locate his parents at this time.

0: 21 Russell Plaza Drive, that'll be Golden Corral. Save the 911 hang up. This is an open line with whatever they want to come in the line. I'm going to attempt to call it back 3 times, negative contact. Again, that'll be Golden Corral.
1: 10-4, please back up for midnight.
0: 147.
2: 436.
0: 436.
2: I copy that call. I'll be in or out. Have a good night.
0: 146.

0: 142, 140, what's your 20?
1: 142, information, he is on F2, break.
0: 10-4, go ahead.
1: He is at the Ashland House.
0: 10-4, thank you.
1: 2140.
0: Where's he at?
1: The Ashland Mall, he has the juvenile, trying to locate the parents.

0: What'd you say my F4 was, Green? I'm sorry.
1: Go ahead.
2: Yes, ma'am. Hey, guys, we're Tom Cruise. We have homeowners. We're doing the vehicles from the garage. We're going to go and clear the tank or two and send that back. And you're going to be on scene for the business and smoke removal.
1: Put it one foot.

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It's going to be in between Hoods Creek and Walmart.

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0: 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Ah, there's a door.
2: Medic 2.
0: Is that van number 7? Negative.

0: S-12.
1: Taken for a report. I'll be back 98.
0: 2155, break.
1: Head.
0: Back call Speedway. KSP is on today. Twenty one.

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1: 425, roughly is back 10A.
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0: Six.
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2: 21.
0: Go ahead. We're going to be loaded transporting one metal pack. Thank you.

0: The juvenile 140 has goes to 27 Avery Street, lot 23. 27 Avery Street, lot 23.
1: Avenue, room 7A. In reference to a 68-year-old female complaining of shortness of breath, does have history of COPD. Again, that'll be 100 Workland Avenue, room 7A.
0: 8-3, copy.

0: 3-6-3-9. 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Says been locating trailer point. He's on Reed Street this time.
1: And for information, send a medic to 100 Portland Avenue, room 7A, in reference to a 68-year-old female, shortness of breath.
2: 10-4, no stop.
1: Seven
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0: Yes, ma'am. Be advised, everything is 10-4 dislocation. Red Terminate Command, all five arenas can be cleared in the terminal.
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0: Information, 140 just cleared. Juveniles will be returned to the parent.
1: Yeah, I'm speaking with them. Go ahead and clear this call for 300 units in.

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0: 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Do you need any more information from me for that?
1: No.
0: 10-4.
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1: Go ahead.
0: I saw what he was driving. I thought she said a Camaro, but I didn't see one.
1: She's not out here just yet. Whenever she gets out here, I'll ask her.

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Breaking for

Well, I need response to 206 Caroline Road, 206 Caroline Road. Purpose of a 65-year-old female, difficulty breathing and nausea, was recently diagnosed with RSV. Again, that'll be 206 Caroline Road.

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1: $2,250. 785, can you advise what kind of vehicle?
0: It's going to be Kentucky. It's going to be 85.
1: 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I copied white, but that's all.

SL12. Actually advised that he was going to the Little White Oak location. He was on Big White Oak, but he's en route to the Little White Oak location.

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Roger, Fawn 968, Lloyd Ridge, 968 Lloyd Ridge in load. Have a 68-year-old female having difficulty walking, very dizzy. 968 Lloyd Ridge.

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1: 356.

Fuck. What is a Witt Street? 2503 DeWitt Street. Burns the 16-year-old female from Kennedy, not his. 2503 DeWitt Street.

information made here responding to 2503 DeWitt Street, 2503 DeWitt Street. Reference to a 69-year-old female having a fever and aching and nauseating. It was raining.

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1: 3, need to respond 7883, State Route 1, 7883, State Route 1. 42-year-old female, dizziness, vertigo, 7883, State Route 1.
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0: 39.
1: 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Okay.
0: Ten more, take a left.

0: dispatch, 390.
1: Go ahead.
0: Apparently the call-outs we have are no longer valid, and the alarm company had negative contact with the two call-outs they have.
1: Copy. We'll work on this and I'll pick up with you with the details.

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0: 1, need response 1705 Turner Street, Flatwoods, 1705 Turner Street. Have a 79-year-old male, has a catheter, and urine is coming out all over his body. 1705 Turner Street.
1: May 2403, Ontario Street, Flatwoods. Has a permit that's valid. No restrictions, no priors, negative 29, break.
2: Go ahead.
1: That 47 expires June 30th, 26 on a white 2013 Ford Edge. Shows verified proof of insurance, but also shows under registration status, shows canceled. And shows canceled, no proof of insurance.
2: Canceled.

0: 436. I'm going to be 10-6 citation. 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

0: Need to respond 2196 Riddle Street, Flatley, 196 Riddle Street. This is a call from Steve's daughter. Female is very lightheaded, dizzy, feels like she's going to pass out, very weak, having shortness of breath. She is home alone. She's going to try to get to the door to get it unlocked.
1: Can you give me the next court date? Bump it out a month.
0: Med unit responding 2196 Riddle Street. 88-year-old female, very lightheaded, dizzy, weak. She is home alone. Going to try to get to the door to get it unlocked.
1: 390, copy. Go ahead, show me the rest of that one.
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0: G1 can copy. I have you said that no one.
1: One responded.

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1: 10-4. Acknowledged.

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0: Broadwood. Looks like our AVL is on. Look at our location. Tell us where it's at from where we are. Break.
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0: The location our GPS is showing is a gravel road. 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
1: 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Can you start towards 1633 Alcorn Road, 1633 Alcorn Road? 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

0: 3-1, you have a call. 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
0: Please respond to 2537 Spruce Branch. 2537 Spruce Branch. 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
1: Charlie.
0: Zero, I'm

Dispatch Command 5, Station 80, Russell 441, 438. Please respond Kroger in the parking lot by the gas pumps in reference to a vehicle versus a dirt bike. Have one juvenile male patient at this time. Repeating, Med 5, Station 80, Russell 441, 438. Need to respond to Kroger in front of the gas pumps. Reference to a juvenile got hit on a dirt bike. 1011.

0: radio. Route. 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Not sure exactly what that means.
1: Hey, you're always talking.
0: Medical as well.
2: We're getting they just banged up. You can stand by on that.
0: I'm using
2: round. 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

0: 441. 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
0: William 96775850, Kentucky OL, break.
1: Good.
0: 8384, John over Lincoln. 8384, John over Lincoln.
1: Is that Unit 1?
0: That's going to be 2. Unit 1 is the third bike.
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0: All right, well, we got another one coming through then.

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1: All right, go ahead. I was pulling on the scene when you code for us, but I'll be clear of the scene and route back to the station.
0: Man, 45, check.
2: Thank you. Break.
0: Right.
2: I got Kentucky Victor 8 Henry 657. This is a vehicle that was parked in the lot that involved the motorcycle hit. It's unknown if they work here or not. Can you see if there's a next of kin number? And see if we can give them a call. See if they'll come out.
0: Able to come out.

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0: Need you to respond to 701 McCowan Street, 701 McCowan Street. This is the burglar alarm activation. 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
1: Okay.
0: 10-22.

0: 41.
1: 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Got it twice.
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0: Need to respond to 120 Thompson Road, 120 Thompson Road, Russell. There's a speeding complaint. RP advisors of red sports car driving at a high rate of speed down the roadway. Again, that'll be in the area of Thompson Road.
1: And pouring around.
0: 10-20.
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0: I'm 10-4. 10-4. 10-4. 10-4. 10-4. 10-4. 10-4. 10-4. 10-4. 10-4. 10-4. 10-4. 10-4. 10-4. 10-4. 10-4. 10-4. 10-4. 10-4. 10-4. 10-4. 10-4. 10-4. 10-4. 10-4. 10-4. 10-4. 10-4. 10-4. 10-4. 10-4. 10-4. 10-4. 10-4. 10-4. 10-4. 10-4. 10-4. 10-4. 10-4. 10-4. 10-4. 10-4. 10-4. 10-4. 10-4. 10-4. 10-4. 10-4. 10-4. 10-4. 10-4. 10-4. 10-4. 10-4. 10-4. 10-4. 10-4. 10-4. 10-4. 10-4. 10-4. 10-4. 10-4. 10-4. 10-4. 10-4. 10-4. 10-4. 10-4. 10-4. 10-4. 10-4. 10-4. 10

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0: I made contact with the owner of that vehicle. Is it Michael T. Cox that's listed on there? 311-89.

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0: Station 30, Station 30, Malotin, Medic 6, SOT. And need to respond in the area of Fox Lane and 784. Fox Lane and 784. Reference to 1046. Be a log truck that's in a ditch. Unknown entrapment, unknown injuries. Station 30, Station 30, Malotin, SO10, Medic 6. Need to respond in the area of Fox Lane and 784. Fox Lane and 784. Reference to a log truck that's in a ditch on its side. Unknown entrapment, unknown injuries. Alert times 1047.
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2: SO10.
1: Go ahead. I think I'm going to call this. This is a DMV. Mother, the RV advised the truck just went in the ditch and can't get out. So I'm not sure which one's the truck.
2: Let's stay in there on the side of the car just in case.
3: Sorry,
0: sir. Go ahead.
3: I'll be in route from the load area.
0: 10:40.

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1: Go ahead.
0: Do you have any time in the cabin?
1: I am not in the city, but I am in the area.
0: I see if we just turn on the double A.
1: There is a line changing crew just crossing the county line. Coming your direction, man.
0: Who's that?
1: There is a crew changing lines on the double A heading your direction.

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Need to respond to 119 Matilda Avenue, 119 Matilda Avenue. Reference to a 68-year-old female, weakness, pain all over. Again, that'll be 119 Matilda Avenue.

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0: Hey, the injury.
1: Copy 11 up.
2: Medic 6. Information, fire department on scene advises one patient head injury.

0: 37,
1: go ahead. Well, established 784 Command, we're going to have a international single axle log truck overturned, partially in the roadway. Just this one patient, severe lacerations to the head, back, and arm. Possibly put everybody's going to stand by.
0: All files made, unit.
2: We're almost on the scene, I believe.
1: I would like for you to pull past the passenger vehicle here. And in behind my red truck, is truck 3 on its way as well?
3: Yes, sir, for the time.
1: Copy that. I just want to make sure the med unit can get around the log truck. Truck 3, if you will stop short of the accident on the accident side of the road to make sure we can get the med unit around, it's kind of in a narrow spot. What the med unit wants to do. We are alert and talking times 3, so.
3: Hello.
0: Also, keeping up 5 miles, alert and oriented and talking.
4: We got one patient, head, arm, and back lacerations. He's alert. Fire an EMS on site.
3: Copy that. I'm on the double A. In between the 2784, so I'll just go clear it out.

0: Sound good.
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0: Give me an update on whether or not the magazine is designed to fly, but if we do, we'll be landing at the AA and 784 intersection. Here is the county line.
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1: Good.
0: Got a 47 when you're ready. Go with it. 4824 Henry Tom. 4824 Henry Tom. Ready? Kentucky, go ahead. Yeah, 10-4. Break.
1: Go ahead.
0: I'm gonna need a heavy 51. It is on its top. The rear end in the roadway, cab in the ditch. Next available.
1: You advise it's on its top?
0: It is on its side. The cab is in the ditch over the inside, and the rear end.
1: 11-14.
2: No unit is advising they'll be transporting by ground. No need for air medical.
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1: LZ is going to be 784 in the AA, correct?
2: Yeah, 10-4. The last 784 is the AA intersection right before the county line. Who accepted the flight, Graham?
1: We haven't requested him yet. Maddie told us to wait.
2: That's 10-4. Yeah, they advised. That's the same.
3: That's 10 green.
4: That's the 10. Also, this is actually going to be closer to Beauty Ridge than Stockpoint.
5: 10-4.
4: Go ahead, sir.
5: On that 4824 Henry Tom, it's expired back in 23, Greg.
4: Go ahead.
5: Also, I got McGuire's in route with a heavy. Unknown ETA on him.
4: 10-4 break for the operator.
5: Head with him.
4: Henry 9-8-1-6-7-2-7-2. Henry 9-8-1-6-7-2-7-2.

0: Eso sí. Go ahead. Are you 212?
1: Dispatch, that's a man in the ambulance. Go ahead.
0: And he doesn't have any 29s, however, he does have a protection order against him, and he's considered armed and dangerous.
1: Sample.
0: So he is valid. He does not have a CDL, according to his OF.
1: Sample, does the truck come back to him also?
0: It comes back to a Ned Hall. I'm not sure who that is. Stand by, I'm going to run his OL. I've got it here.
1: You're fine. I was just going to check and see on that status. However, that's the ID I ran as the bell subject that was driving.
2: You just need to on how long it takes to file.
3: I'm on the phone with him now. Stand by.
0: Yes, I can.
1: Good.
0: This is an operator license you gave me, the Adam Hall subject out of Garrison.
1: Yeah, 10-4. That is the, that was the driver and only occupant.
0: Hey, for 11-20.

0: 30-1.
1: Roger.
0: Air evac has accepted with a 13-minute ETA. Tam 4.
1: Roger,
0: 10-4, they're in route.

0: 30-01, Dan.
1: 30-01.
0: Can you make contact with the State Highway Department, see where the log truck has went over the road here, just broke the berm off, got the white line tore off. Quite a bit of the roadway is tore up.
1: 1127.
0: Two places with some pretty bad damage. We want to check down here. Also, just some distance that's going to be almost to the 784 and the QG Ridge intersection. We're right here at the outside of this. We're almost to the top of this.
1: 1128.

0: ASOT.
1: The location this is at is actually passable for the time being. I'm going to be clear from the scene and route to the landing zone.
2: Do I need to put anything out on stages or anything?
1: I don't believe so. Due to the road being open right now, we'll address that issue when we go start pulling it out, because it's going to be a while.
2: Let it burn.
3: Okay.
4: 30-01.

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1: Dispatch copies, 1131.
2: Aziz.
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0: 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I got a call.

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0: 1139.

0: That's okay, Green. Wherever you are, 10-6. Are you in contact with Lewis County? See, they have a unit run by the shield with single one. Just advise that he is possibly being flown to Fort Huntington.
1: 746.

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0: 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If you want, go ahead and attach me to that ATL. I'll swing by there and see if I make contact with her on my way out to Albert's Point.
1: Thank you.

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1: 30-1. Okay, just transfer to EVAC, so clear the LZ and route the Dabble.
2: 11-15.
3: Okay, agree.
2: Good.
3: Can we put this in the LZ back and route to the original location?
2: Okay.
3: Lewis County did make contact. 5.
2: Sorry, thank you.
3: 557.
2: Yeah,
3: still
2: 9-18-2006.
3: Spell her first name. Is it M-I-A or M-Y-A?
2: M-Y-A.
3: 70.

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0: you're going to be able to show engine 1, truck 3, and the other unit back here on the scene.
1: 1203.
0: Highway department on scene. And also, can you give me an ETA on the 51?
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0: Information, contacting the McGuire's. 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They just advised they were en route.
1: Well, thank you.
0: 12-5.

If we would go ahead and send out the NCIC teletype, do it for a minimum of 2 hours. We set 84 Beauty Ridge, so wherever the block train, and then we'll update as needed.

Tiger 10, 1084 Tiger 10. 77-year-old female, not in jail, we can go with her knee. Today it's swollen, she's also shaking and it's cold. 1084 Tiger 10.

Medic 3, need to respond to 24 Wilderness Trail, 24 Wilderness Trail. 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Does have a history of seizures. Again, that'll be 24 Wilderness Trail.

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0: 10-4.

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0: 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Are you on 23?
1: Negative.
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0: 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You got Terminate Command. 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
0: M4.
1: I'm not getting a return.
0: Yeah.

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2: 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James Hoff of Rexwood. Driver status in force, no restrictions, no priors. He also has a CCDW.
1: Okay.
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0: Met 5 uur call. Turner Street, 1705 Turner Street. Reference to a 79-year-old male, RP5, having issues with his super pubic catheter, also possible infection. 1705 Turner Street. Information, San Diego, 1705 Turner Street. Male having problems with super pubic cat.
1: No.
0: Brigade also. There is family there with him.

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0: for a 10-year-old male passed out in the lobby.
1: F will be around.
2: 1-800-398 Edris Boulevard, from Acadian Sierra 2. Reference to a 10-year-old male who passed out in the lobby. Again, that was Acadian Sierra 2.
1: Copy.
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1: Copy, they took the patient in the back. 1439. 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

0: 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I'm being right. 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
1: 1633. 42 to 43, I'm coming up to here. 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
0: 10-4, I was going up Red Devil when they stopped me there.

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0: since 3:55. 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Driver status is a 4, restrictions none, -29.
1: Fuel gear just attaches.
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0: Further service wanted me to advise you they're en route.

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We're clear, KDOC, en route back to the county.

0: 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Honey, I'll be 10-8, 10-6, special detail, City Park.
1: 15.

0: information. I had another call on that deer. Firefighter with Portland Fire Department. He's advising he's sitting down there with it right now, trying to keep it out of the roadway.
1: Go center out.
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0: 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Russian C98.
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0: 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Angel One. Angel One, come see 114 on air. Come in.
1: Engine 1 is out.

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0: Hey, Taiwan Dispatch. Grand Chef on scene, break. Taiwan Command. Waiting for that.
1: Command, you got standby. Looks like this is going to be a alarm area right now.

0: Command and defense. Command, correct.
1: We do have a sprinkler alarm that's busted.
0: No actual alarm that's
1: coming. Copy, sprinkler is busted. No actual fire.
0: That's affirmative.
1: Do you need the water department or y'all good?
0: That's negative maintenance is draining the system right now.

We had a sprinkler line that busted at a system spin drain, alarm spin reset, put in maintenance mode. It's been advised to have someone do fire watch. Grand Terminator command, all units returning to station.

0: United. 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It's at 700 Franklin Avenue. They said that there's a black SUV on the parking lot. It's been there for a week today and wants it removed.
1: We're late to the stack. I'll be in Rouse Steel Ventures.
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0: 380.
1: Velma Lane, 2628 Velma Lane, same point taxi, fight in progress. That's three subjects physically fighting. Unknown weapons, that's one of the subjects is known to carry a weapon. 2628 Velma Lane, same point taxi.

0: 355-380. Information, I'll be advised one of the subjects was getting ready to leave in a red pickup truck. I've lost contact with her. I'm trying to make contact back and see if they're still there, if they've left. Yeah. She just passed a red pickup, didn't about to make a mom. It's red Chevy, a 10 four door. I got it here at State Barn. I'm gonna go to the Safeway and figure it out for you. 355, verifies on a red Chevy pickup, male driver, female passenger.
1: Boris, probably it.

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1: It's over Lincoln, 0 David, 546.
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0: 390, I'm out with 355.
3: 1738.
0: He is corner Kurt Robinson, Reed Street, Belmont Road.
3: 1738. 380, 355. That is going to be the one in the S10, and he did make physical contact and supposedly has firearms.

0: 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I'll fire that 47 if you need it back.
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13456927, Justin Kitchen out of Ashland. Status is valid. Restrictions great to blends. This is one fire, 2016, out of Boyd County for DUI first offense. Negative 29, spray. Henry 11-102-120, Brittany Fannin out of Ashland. 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
2: 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Be at your post.
0: Yeah.
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1: Check the area of Shady Elm, Lucy Bay, and going up to Old Belt Cemetery. Got negative contact with anything up here.
0: Any other shots fired? 1800.

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0: 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King Young Adam 4296. Try 4216 also.
1: 37.
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0: 360 green. What kind of complaints 280 got?
1: There was a male passed out in the vehicle with the NAS Auto Parts in Greenup. Male woke up and took off prior to his arrival, driving a gray Chevy Trailblazer.
0: Danville.
1: 280.
0: Go ahead.
1: Hey Adam, 4296 comes back on a silver Nissan SUV. 4216 comes back on a red four-door Buick.
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0: 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You got another complaint.
1: I have traffic for 260, right from this previous call.
0: Scan 4, go ahead and show me clear this one, negative contact.
1: 1845.
2: Clear here, I took the information for a report. The other half's on Vine Street, you hold anything?

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1: Either up on you, you guys hold anything else for me?
0: Negative.
1: And I'm going to hit the Vine Street, but you don't have to put it on the CAD. You can go ahead and close that one out. Report take.
0: 1846.

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I have a 73-year-old female fell out of her chair and has a pop knot on her forehead. 212 Williams Drive.

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1: US Highway 23, 18534 US Highway 23. 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

0: information. 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RP's advising someone put the tablet down there. She's wanting someone to come pick it up. I advised her it would be a while. Use another call. Good for it.
1: Taking that call.

0: 267-95. 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I'm going to go ahead and meet him at his office to get that 29.
1: Copy that. Thanks.

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0: This is going to be Henry 9 William 761 Kentucky. 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Adam 21438284.
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0: 1701 Flight Street, 1701 Flight Street, Apartment 40, Meadowwood Apartment, have a 49-year-old female busy since 5 o'clock, 1701 Flight Street, Apartment 40.
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1: Danger Boulevard, 433 Danger Boulevard in the parking lot of Hobby Lobby. Two vehicle 1045, a white Chevy Malibu and a white Kia Optima. RP's advising the driver of the other vehicle, stating she didn't hit their vehicle, but they do have a witness that saw the accident happen. Also advising the other drivers possibly under the influence. 433 Danger Boulevard in Hobby Lobby in the parking lot.
2: I'm actually here. Go ahead and show me out. I see the vehicles. I don't see any people though.
1: We're hanging on the end of the parking lot closer to Tractor Supply when they called in.

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1: 443. 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

0: 442. 442. One of the 47 is going to be Georgia, Sam Lincoln, Nora, 9422. Sam Lincoln, Nora, 9422. I'll just know what unit that is here momentarily.
1: It's going to be Unit 2.

0: 442.
1: 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Operator last one, for unit 2. The vehicle just ran. It's going to be West Virginia. George 105236. George 105236.

0: 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Unit 1, 47, Kentucky 6467, John over here. 6467, John over here in the break road. Kentucky, Sam 93608619. Sam 93608619.
1: Taz, unit 2. 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
2: Hamilton.

0: 442. English Oaks, all units, County 8. Both vehicles, the obvious push report, but over.
1: Yeah, break.
2: 442-2443, 11356 Fisher Drive, 11256 Fisher Drive, apartment number 2. I'll be advised, female walked into the residence, refusing to leave. Female is being hostile. He is a female yelling in the background. Female stating that her daughter is on the lease, and then weapons, and then director of call subjects in verbal altercation at this pound. 11256 St. Chris Drive, apartment number 2.
0: Stay in for it. I'll be in route. Is that going to be top, side, or bottom, folks?

0: 3342. I think that's going to be on top.
1: Should be in building one on the top. Building one on the top.
2: 10-4. Show it down.
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3: 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Air out to King's Daughters, Coke 1. Floating miles is 52.552.5.

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1: 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Kentucky, William 11-210-350. William 11-210-350, Kentucky. 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

0: 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William 11210-350 Caitlin Williams, Olive Hill, status suspended, multiple burns, and Daytona.
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